My alarm goes off at 7 sharp. I shouldn't have drunk all that aguardiente. 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

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No shortage of inner damage, just a big drop from the missing.

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No leaving, you would leave and run, you would leave and run, you would leave and run. We fell in love so fast, but nothing will bring us back.

0: 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Interagisci con noi. Scrivici al 349-722-5831.
1: I've been lost inside a million eyes. They don't see me, they don't know what it's like. Draining colors into black and white. No one's reading all the words that I write.